0: UNC FM.
1: Reluctantly crouched at the starting line. Engines pumping and thumping in time. The green light flashes, the flags go up, churning and burning.

crossing ruts and keep us eyeing up for what's and ifs and buts and maybes. And falling over in the street is just a part of every week. We lie drunkenly just staring at the stars. Remember when they were in reach and all the teachers used to teach? You can do anything if you put your mind to it. We put our minds to it all, but disappointment crushed the

0: 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Vozes do Mundo.
1: Excuse us for tuning up every once in a while, but like, I guess, you know, Cowboys are going to want to stay tuned anyway, so give us about 3 minutes.

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Is it too loud? Yes, well, brother. There you go. We got this other thing called, I don't know, we like to do a little loose jam type of thing. Just trying to be good. What the hell?

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0: 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Yeah, yeah, because I'm stuck on you. I'm gonna stick like glue.
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0: 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You are only waiting for this moment to arise. You are only waiting for this moment to arise.
1: Programação feita com carinho. UNC FM.